0: Nova 919.
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1: 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Grab my glasses, I'm out the door. I'm gonna hit this city.
2: Let's
1: before
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1: I leave, brush my teeth with a bottle of Jack. Cause when I leave for the night, I ain't coming.

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1: And part-time skydive instructor.
0: Wow. But we've locked him in a studio, completely alone, truly. Check the socials. He's currently filing his nails. Get ready.
2: Yes!
0: It's Joel Creasy.
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4: She's back. Welcome to the Joel Creasy Show. Wow, I feel like the cat that got the cream. I am thrilled to finally reveal to you why I popped to New York City over the weekend, which feels like a ridiculous sentence in itself. I saw Bruno Mars live. Not only that, I got to interview him ahead of his Australian tour, which he just announced. And let me tell you, the show is phenomenal. And I'm not just saying that because I went to New York and saw it and spoke to him. It is phenomenal. Bite, scratch and claw to get tickets. Rolling Stone described him as the greatest showman of our generation. Yeah, like that is the least we can say. I am shooketh if people are still saying that. You're going to hear my full chat with Bruno tomorrow. I was a little bit of a hot mess in the interview, but we got like a house on fire. I think we might be like best mates. And I'm going to talk more Bruno Mars in Scroll Update today and also tell you how you can win tickets. Like seriously, this is the concert you want to go to. Before all that, we're also catching up with Sonia Kruger today, but let's get into the man himself. I saw it live. It was phenomenal. Get excited about my chat with the one and only Bruno Mars tomorrow with a bit of Uptown Funk on Nova.

It's not every day you get to chat to Australian music icons, but tonight I get to do that. Nikki Webster's on the show. We're also going to get you across what is on in your city this weekend with the Gig Guide. Maybe Vera Blue or Sam Fisher or Paul Kelly are in your city. Well,

0: 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We have an Instagram, which is the Matty Rowe Show.
1: Oh, you'd forgotten it.
0: Then. I know, I almost did. If you saw that video of me fangirling very heavily over Nikki Webster, no, you didn't. No, you didn't. She joins us on the show in the next 30 minutes to talk about the Sydney Olympics, about collabing with Kylie Minogue, about the Matildas, about her incredible life, 25 years of strawberry kisses. My God. My God. How time flies. Nikki Webster's coming up. We're going to get you across the biggest Australian music news next as well. Tame Impala's Loser now at Nova.

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2: Damn.

0: Sure, I'm not sure what I would do with that actually, but yeah, I'm sure there's plenty of things on the list.
1: Oh yeah, that's good, and none for the kids. Bloody teenagers.
2: Jupiter. Should have known Jupiter. Venus is up there, isn't it?
3: Yeah.
1: What about your question as well there, Sheree? It seemed too obvious, didn't it? Like, what do you study for oceanography?
0: I know. The ocean.
3: Oh, Sheree, $1,500 bucks, all yours.
0: Oh, wow. Thank you so much.
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1: DIY. It's in our DNA.
2: Yeah, who's that for, you reckon?
3: Is it Bunnings?
4: Is it Mitre 10?
2: It is Mitre 10.
4: Boy.
2: That's a good get, yeah. 2008.
3: That's a really good ad.
2: That's a great ad.
3: I haven't heard that ad before.
4: Yeah, I don't remember it either. That's a great ad.
2: Yeah, I know. Do we have a memory of it? No, I don't have a memory of that. The kid's wearing an old Wallabies jersey.
4: Yeah.
3: Really?
2: I love that when they do that with like, kids. I saw yesterday when, you know, Will Ferrell did it with his daughter once, pretending she was a cop.
3: Really?
2: And she's like grilling him in the interrogation room. It's the funniest thing. If you can Google that today, it's pretty funny.
3: Okay.
2: So good get for Nick. Mitre 10, 2008.
3: Woo! Done.
2: There's a bit of a theme here. This is a Mumford and Sons style band singing in this one.
5: I've made my home my castle. Yeah, I know it sounds cliched, but when I look around, I can't believe the piece I've made.

0: 8 minutes past eight, 21 across Adelaide today. It's going to be mostly sunny. A big shout out to our good friends at Shell OTR. They keep us going, Joe. We're on till 10 o'clock each and every morning because of them. Grab a barista-made coffee from your local OTR. Your coffee, your way, with alternate milks at no charge. I don't know any other place that does that, by the way.
1: Oh.
0: Doesn't charge extra for different milks.
1: Oh, yeah, that's good, isn't it?
0: Yeah.
1: For old Odie oat milk over here.
0: Oh, Odie McOat face over there. Good stuff.
1: Anyway.
0: It's a great defence.
1: Do you know what? She went to defend us and then went, there's no point.
0: No, it's a great point.
1: Absolutely.
0: A point well made. Good stuff. Nova's birthday payday. It's my segment. Oh, that's right. She was captain of the mooding team back in the day.
1: Yeah.
0: Well done.
1: Oh, my gosh.
0: Well done, Skip.
1: Oh, dear. All right, let's go to Hallett Cove. Hello, Emma.
2: Morning.
1: I can imagine it'd be beautiful down at Hallett Cove this morning.
2: It is. There is not that many clouds in the sky and the sun is shining.
1: Oh, don't you love that?
0: Confirmation as well, Emma. Is it indeed God's country?
2: Yeah, 100%.
0: Right, cool.
1: Okay. Where are we going if we win a K?
2: We are going to Byron Bay.
1: Oh, start growing your armpit hair.
2: Yeah.
3: Oh, Emma, that means I can ask this. Do you also drink alternate milk by any chance? Yeah.
2: Do you know what? I actually do.
3: Yes.
0: Wow.
3: What do you drink?
1: What are we drinking?
2: Lactose-free
0: gal. Oh, okay.
3: Well done.
1: I don't want to ask what happens if you do indeed have lactose.
2: Just a bit gentle on the stomach, there you go.
0: Oh, okay.
1: Yeah, okay.
0: We've actually got some audio, Emma, of the last time that you had some lactose in your system. Oh, jeez. What a mess.
1: All right. Emma, would you like a slow, medium or fast spin?
2: We'll go fast.
0: Oh, right. You've been spinning up a lot of fast ones lately, Jones.
1: It's really testing my shoulders and triceps.
0: You're fit, though. You're seasoned for it. Okay, ready to go? 3, 2, 1, we're spinning. Another quality spin. I can't remember the last time you did a bad spin, to be honest.
1: Thanks, mate.
0: Good on you.
1: Okay. All right, Emma.
0: Everyone's got their thing, right?
1: What's yours?
0: Yours is spinning the wheel. Nice.
1: What a skill. All right, Emma, for $1,000, were you born on the 28th of October?
2: Oh, no.
1: Oh, I thought that was a good... Oh, I thought you were excited.
2: Not even close.
0: What was it?
2: It was June.
0: Okay.
1: So you just had your birthday.
2: Yeah.
0: How was it?
2: Thank you. It was good.
0: Oh, good.
1: Excellent.
0: Good stuff. Yeah. Do you know what, Emma?
1: What'd you get?
0: Happy 21st.
2: Got a smartwatch.
0: Oh, that's good. That's fun. Hey, Emma, you don't walk away empty-handed, though. We have a Royal Adelaide Show family pass to give to you because you got yourself on air. Congrats.
2: That's amazing. Thank you so much.
0: You're very welcome.
1: You're so welcome.
0: All right. Two times we're going to play Birthday Payday again on Monday, but plenty more chances before 10 o'clock this morning to get yourself some Royal Adelaide Show family passes if you get yourself on air.
1: I'm heavy on the Instagram, and a lot of my algorithm is what you should eat every single day if you would like to lose weight.
0: I have found, Jodes, the perfect meal for human consumption.
1: Okay.
0: That ticks each and every box, and I reckon the ingredients, very, very surprising.
1: Okay, love this for you.
0: Going to go through it next. 12 minutes past 8 on Nova.